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1: 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You're listening to the boy from the big bad city. This is Jam Hot. This is Jam Hot.

girls, it's time to get your dance shoes on. You're listening to KUNT. It's all the time, all the time.